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3: Ring, ring. 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
10: 20 years ago, the average attention span was about 2.5 minutes. Today, it's just 47 seconds. Pretty disconcerting. That's according to new research out of UC Irvine. But really, this isn't our fault, at least not entirely. We can blame technology and the world around us. Attention, it turns out, is not an unlimited resource. You only have so much of it to give. Start paying more attention to what times of the day you seem to be at your mental peak. Try to knock out the more complicated stuff during that time. It's also important to take breaks every so often so you can more easily lock in when you're trying to concentrate. One expert said, even trying to visualize where you want to end your day with everything all wrapped up or with tons left to do, that can act as a real motivator. I'm Dr. Sanjay Gupta, helping you live a better life.
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1: 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Yo, I see why Charlamagne endorsed you. 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
2: 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Yeah, it's going down at the Ruins.

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0: Saturday, June 12th, the stars have aligned. The Legends Era. One night only. At the Ruins. The Leprechaun returns. Lil Flip.
1: Lafayette, Louisiana. It's the return of the Leprechaun, man. Yeah, it's going down at the Ruins.

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15: Breast cancer is the most common cancer among women in the world. And according to a new study out of the University of Washington School of Medicine, an estimated 3.5 million cases a year are expected by 2050.

0: Saturday, June 12th, the stars have aligned. The Legends Era. One night only. At the Ruins. The Leprechaun returns. Lil Flip.
1: Lafayette, Louisiana. It's the return of the Leprechaun, man. Yeah, it's going down at the Ruins.

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It's going to be red, white, and lit. Don't miss it. It's going down for the 4th of July weekend. It's the 4th of July kickoff. Going down in Trendy Spaces. It's the Texas Takeover. Starring the Mo City Don. Zero.

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1: It's going down for the 4th of July weekend. It's the 4th of July kickoff. Going down in trendy spaces. It's the Texas Takeover. Starring the Mo City Don.
0: Zero.

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It's going down for the 4th of July weekend. 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Going down in trendy spaces. It's the Texas Takeover. 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
0: It's going down for the 4th of July weekend. It's the 4th of July kickoff. Going down in trendy spaces. It's the Texas Takeover. Starring the Mo City Dom. Zero.

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2: Friday, June 12th, the stars have aligned. 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The Leprechaun returns. Lil Flip.
3: Lafayette, Louisiana. It's the return of the Leprechaun, man. Yeah, it's going down at the Ruins.

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0: Down for the 4th of July weekend. It's the 4th of July kickoff. Going down in trendy spaces. It's the Texas Takeover. Starring the Mo City Don. Zero.

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6: Colleague of mine was telling me the other day about how their Instagram feed is filled with videos, most of them kind of funny, about how grandparents and friends tend to bulldoze new parents out of the way to get to see their baby. As a dad of three daughters, I know how life really does become all about them the moment those kids are born. But I also know parents are still people, too, who need their own attention beyond being mom or dad. And moms, in particular in those early years, can feel especially invisible in the eyes of other people. So what can you do to stop contributing to what is known as maternal invisibility? Women we spoke to said these two things were the most helpful. When people stopped to ask how they could best support them, number one, or when they took the initiative to handle certain tasks that obviously needed to be done. I'm Dr. Sanjay Gupta, helping you live a better life.
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8: 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Yeah, it's going down at the Ruins. Friday.

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1: 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Coming live in concert, it's the Treat Treaty.
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0: It's going down for the 4th of July weekend. It's the 4th of July kickoff. Going down in trendy spaces. It's the Texas Takeover. Starring the Mo City Dom. Zero.

0: We are just like this. 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
1: They wish and I wish and I wish and I wish and they wish and on me. Yeah. 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

Yeah. Yeah. Bad things. It's a lot of bad things that they wish and they wish and they wish and they wish and they wish on me. 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
3: 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The Legends era. One night only. At the Ruins. The Leprechaun returns. Lil Flip.
4: Lafayette, Louisiana. It's the return of the Leprechaun, man. Yeah, it's going down at the Ruins. Friday.

0: Kalisa Legends return. Friday, June 12th, it's the Legends Era. That's 1919 Kalisa Monroe, Suite 303 in the city of Lafayette. The Ruins. Friday, June 12th. Don't miss it.
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0: Saturday, June 12th, the stars have aligned. The Legends Era. One night only. At the Ruins. The Leprechaun returns. Lil Flip.
1: Lafayette, Louisiana. It's the return of the Leprechaun, man. Yeah, it's going down at the Ruins.

0: miss it.
1: It's going down for the 4th of July weekend. It's the 4th of July kickoff. Going down in trendy spaces. It's the Texas Takeover. Starring the Mo City Don Zero.

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0: like this. 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
1: Where you at?
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1: Who you with?
0: On the couch with my favorite sinner. 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

0: 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People have been calling Chris Brown's baby mama Diamond a bitter baby mama. But, baby, she posted text message receipts to prove it's not me, it's him. And in the text that she sent him, she basically said, we ain't been together for 2 years. Respect my boundaries. If it ain't our daughter, we ain't got nothing to talk about. You don't control me. That man responded and said, you'll always turn me on. Proves he be playing with that girl. He be playing with that girl. It ain't always the crazy baby mama, bitter baby mama. Sometimes it's that crazy, bitter, controlling baby daddy, too. On the way, Kehlani folds it. Q95.5.
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0: saying? I'm a fan of the artist. I get inspired when I hear just greatness, you know what I'm saying? When I hear new music and it inspires me, that means it's super great when it's new, because I stay in my classic bag, you know what I'm saying? I can listen to classics all day and I'm good. But when I hear something new that make me feel like, oh, shit, you know what I'm saying? Those be the special ones, you know what I'm saying? So I love to, you know, work with new artists that I just turn into a fan, you know what I'm saying? And then, you know, when we meet each other and it's mutual respect, you know what I'm saying? It's respect, and they respect what I've done in the game, and I'm trying to give them as much game as possible.
1: 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You got Wham, you got Billy in this.

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0: Nibble on your ear, touch your butt like this. 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
1: Where you at?
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1: Who you with?
0: On the couch with my favorite sinner. I was about to, but you convinced us. 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

0: 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I mean, Columbus Day was before Father's Day. 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
13: 20 years ago, the average attention span was about 2.5 minutes. Today, it's just 47 seconds. Pretty disconcerting. That's according to new research out of UC Irvine. But really, this isn't our fault, at least not entirely. We can blame technology and the world around us. Attention, it turns out, is not an unlimited resource. You only have so much of it to give. Start paying more attention to what times of the day you seem to be at your mental peak. Try to knock out the more complicated stuff during that time. It's also important to take breaks every so often so you can more easily lock in when you're trying to concentrate. One expert said, even trying to visualize where you want to end your day with everything all wrapped up or with tons left to do, that can act as a real motivator. I'm Dr. Sanjay Gupta, helping you live a better life.
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1: What up, y'all? 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

0: 5 U.S. locations. The technology, which is called Arch IQ, greets customers, takes orders, and can respond to repeat customers' orders in English and in Spanish. McDonald's, that's cute. Could we just get the ice cream machine to work first? How about that? All this other stuff, that's nice. That's cute. I get it. Just get the ice cream machine running, right? When I go in that joint. 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
1: 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We play it loud.
2: 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June is Black Music Month, and my biggest influence in black music is the incomparable Stevie Wonder.
3: This is Charlie Wilson.
4: My biggest influence in black music was three different people. It was Donny Hathaway, Little Stevie Wonder, and Sly and the Family Stones. I would have to say those three.
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7: We all know how important it is to stay active as we age, especially as we get older. But I've come to realize that for as good as people are about getting their cardio in, a lot of older folks really don't seem to be doing the recommended amount of strength training or even understand why it's so important. It helps you stay functional and therefore independent for as long as possible. Certified strength and conditioning specialist Dana Santis says a great place to start is not with dumbbells or barbells, but with your body weight, which allows you to build strength while also learning how your body moves and where your limitations exist. It also reduces the risk of overwhelming your connective tissue, which adapts more slowly than muscles as we get older. Once you're comfortable, you can dial up that intensity, but do it slowly, do it carefully. I'm Dr. Sanjay Gupta, helping you live a better life.
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0: like this. 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
1: Where you at?
0: At the house with it, watching sinners.
1: Who you with?
0: On the couch with my favorite sinner. I was about to, but you convinced us. Should I decorate her walls or log off to Pinterest? Never too late to meditate on emotional attachments. Even if I fall short.

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Turn it up, get a stereo blasting. Weekdays 5 to 9 on Q95.5. Yeah. Hey, come get that. Your number one for hip-hop and R&B.